0: Whoa, what's up? You can't have the president, rather be the Pope. You know what I'm saying?
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this time. Losing light, I'm missing my same old us before we learned our truth.

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You played it cool and I played it dumb. Don't you think I'm a little too young to be messed with like that? So convincing, you made it look fun. Laugh it off, but the damage is done. Saying, baby, just relax.

Every time my heart is beating, I can feel the recipe. I wonder if my day is coming, blame it on the entropy. My blood is pumping, I can see the end is right in front of me. Don't take